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0: morning offering. In the name of the Father, and of the Son, and of the Holy Spirit. Amen. O Jesus, through the Immaculate Heart of Mary, I offer you my prayers, works, joys, and sufferings of this day, in union with the holy sacrifice of Mass throughout the world. I offer them for all the intentions of your Sacred Heart, the salvation of souls, the reparation of sin, and the reunion of all Christians. I offer them for the intentions of our bishops and of all apostles of prayer, and in particular for those recommended by our Holy Father this month. Amen.
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2: Greetings to you all listeners of Radio Sapienza. My name is Nabakoza Benta. Sixth week of Easter time. First reading, reading from the Acts of the Apostles. One night while Paul was in Corinth, the Lord said to him in a vision, "Do not be afraid. Go on speaking and do not be silent, for I am with you. No one will attack and harm you, for I have many people in this city." He settled there for a year and a half and taught the word of God among them. But when Gallio was proconsul to Achaia, the Jews rose up together against Paul and brought him to tribunal, saying, "This man is including people to worship God contrary to the law." When Paul was about to reply, Gallio spoke to the Jews, "If it were a matter of some crime of miraculous fraud, I should with reason hear the complaint of you Jews. But since it is a question of the arguments of doctrine and titles and matters," and he drove them away from the tribunal. They all seized Sosthenes at the synagogue official and beat him in full view of the tribunal. But none of this was of concern to Gallio. Paul remained for quite some time, and after saying farewell to the brothers, he sailed for Syria, together with Priscilla and Aquila. At Cenchrea, he had shaved his head because he had taken a vow. The word of the Lord.
3: Thanks be to God.
2: The responsorial psalm. The response. God is King of all the earth.
3: God is King of all the earth.
2: All peoples, clap your hands. Cry to God with shouts of joy. For the Lord, the Most High, we must fear. Great King of all the earth. God is King of all the earth.
3: God is King of all the earth.
2: He subdues people under his and nations under our feet. Our inheritance, our glory is from him, given to Jacob out of love. God is King of all the earth.
3: God is King of all the earth.
2: God goes up with shouts of joy. The Lord goes up with trumpet blast. Sing praise for God, sing praise. Sing praise to our King, sing praise. God is King of all the earth.
3: God is King of all the earth.
2: Brethren, let's rise for the gospel.
3: Jesus.

0: The Lord be with you.
1: And with your spirit.
0: A reading from the Holy Gospel according to John.
1: Glory to you, O Lord.
0: Truly, truly, I say to you, you will weep and lament, but the world will rejoice. You will be sorrowful, but your sorrow will turn into joy. When a woman is in travail, she has sorrow, because her hour has come. But when she is delivered of the child, she no longer remembers the anguish for joy that a child is born into the world. So you have sorrow now, but I will see you again, and your hearts will rejoice, and no one will take your joy from you. In that day, you will ask nothing of me. Truly, truly, I say to you, if you ask anything of the Father, he will give it to you in my name. The Gospel of the Lord.
1: Praise to you, Lord Jesus Christ.
0: Dear brothers and sisters, I welcome you to this morning's reflection. We have heard in the first reading about Paul's ability to trust in God, who told him not to be afraid, that enabled him to overcome his fears and continued preaching in Corinth. And in the Gospel today, after foretelling his imminent departure following the Last Supper, Jesus tried to boost the morale of his sad and dispirited disciples. First, he consoled them, promising them to send his Holy Spirit as their paraclete, consoler, guide, and advocate. Then Jesus assured them that his absence would only be temporary. Contrast between present sorrow and future glory. Jesus compares the temporary pain, sufferings, and persecutions of his disciples to the passing through intense labor pain of a woman giving birth to her child. The moment she hears the cry of her child and sees his or her face, she forgets all her pain. In the same way, the otherworldly joy waiting for his disciples will transcend all types of earthly joy. Dear brothers and sisters, let us see our pains and suffering as God's means to strengthen our will and form our character. The conviction of the temporary nature of our suffering and of the glory awaiting us if we accept pain and suffering graciously, converting them into willing acts of reparation of sin, will help us to face them heroically. We are in the novena of the Uganda Martyrs. Today is day 6, and we look at the martyrs of Mityana. Those are Matia Mulumba, Luka Bana Bakintu, and Noah Mawagali. Matia Mulumba came from Busoga and became a chief this way. As a leader, he is really a patron of our leaders, especially during this time when we see a lot of corruption. Mulumba fought corruption and was always just in his way of acting. Again, we see him as a good family man. He had 3 wives, but when he embraced Christianity, he did away with the 2 and kept 1 for holy matrimony. Luka Bana Bakintu, we are told that he was from Ntolomwe, that's in Butambala. He was clever, honest, and he's a patron of fishermen, mechanics, and students. These two, Matia Mulumba and Ruka Banabachintu, the time of persecution came when they were in Kampala. Ruka Banabachintu joined the group that was taken to Namugongo. That's where he was murdered. Matia Mulumba was found in old Kampala, and that's where he was executed. Noah Mawagali was at the station in Mitiana, and they went looking for him. And when they asked, he presented himself that we are here, the Christians, we are here. So he gave up his life for the cause of Jesus Christ. And this one is the patron of the poor and the artists. One thing that can surprise us is that these matters, when they were in Mitiana, they used to come almost every weekend to Narukolongo to attend Mass. And then they would listen very carefully to the homily, and then when they would go back, they would give the message to the Christians in Mitiana. So we pray that these matters pray for us. And dear brothers, finally, today we begin the novena to the Holy Spirit. The Holy Spirit worked among the apostles, and the Holy Spirit also worked among the martyrs. Let us pray that we may also be strengthened in our Christian faith. The Lord be with you, and may the blessing of Almighty God, the Father, and the Son, and the Holy Spirit descend upon you, and remain with you forever.

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4: The morning we have told the candidates that there is no money involved. We only want somebody who will be able to serve the people of Kalangala. We don't ask for any single coin. Our exercise is free and whoever comes to get a ticket here is only ready to serve the people of Kalangala. We don't ask for any single coin. The only money maybe they can incur is for photocopying these documents that they bring to us here, but we don't ask for any single money.
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4: 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I'm not sure if you're a good person. I'm not sure if you're a good person. I'm not sure if you're a good person. I'm not sure if you're a good person. I'm not sure if you're a good person. I'm not sure if you're a good person. I'm not sure if you're a good person. I'm not sure if you're a good person. I'm not sure if you're a good person. I'm not sure if you're a good person. I'm not sure if you're a good person. I'm not sure if you're a good person. I'm not sure if you're a good person. I'm not sure if you're a good person. I'm not sure if you're a good person. I'm not sure if you're a good person. I'm not sure if you're a good person. I'm not sure if you're a good person. I'm not sure if you're a good person. I'm not sure if you're a good person. I'm not sure if you're a good person. I'm not sure if you're a good person. I'm not sure if you're a good person. I'm not sure if you're a good person. I'm not sure if you're a good person. I'm not sure if you're a good person. I'm not sure if you're a good person. I'm not sure if you're a good person. I'

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0: Someone comes to you and tells you that our interest rate is so low, it is 2%, but without mentioning whether it is 2% per annum or it is 2% per month. And they will grab money from you like that. You commit your resources to them, eventually you lose everything to the money lenders. So they have got to be very careful. Let them avoid borrowing and then invest money in the areas where you do not need a lot of effort to earn.
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15: 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I'm Edith Namwanje. The swearing-in ceremony for the Uganda's newly elected legislators is officially ending today evening that will see 528 members of parliament sworn in. The three-day ceremony that started on Wednesday 13th to May 15th, 2026 confirms the elected members of parliament in the 12th parliament after taking the oath of allegiance and the oath of member of parliament. 83 members of parliament have been duly sworn in this morning. By the close of this morning session, a total of 441 out of the 528 MPs will have taken their oath, leaving 88 legislators expected to be sworn in during the final and second shift later today. Among those sworn in today, the outgoing Minister of Defence, Jacob Oboth, former State Minister for Sports, Peter Ogwang, and several other members of Parliament. By the close of the day yesterday, 354 MPs had been sworn on. Accompanied by family members, political supporters, relatives and friends, the legislators elect are marking the beginning of a defining five-year legislative journey that will shape Uganda's governance, accountability and democratic path through 2031. The Clerk of Parliament, Adolf Mwesige Kasaija, administers the oaths. Norbert Mao, one of the aspirants for the post of the Speaker to the 12th Parliament, has backed the Patriotic League of Uganda's decision to withdraw support for Speaker Anita Among and Deputy Speaker Thomas Tayebwa. He described the decision as a principled stand against corruption. Speaking shortly after taking the oath as Member of Parliament for Lalu Peche Division in Gulu City on Thursday, Mao used his political return to Parliament after two decades to launch a pointed critique of the current parliamentary leadership, warning that public confidence in the legislature has significantly eroded. Mao told journalists that PLU has been very consistent and was happy that PLU has taken a stand against corruption, and fighting corruption means you fight the corrupt. Mao, Anita Among and Thomas Tayebwa have been courting General Muhoozi Kainerugaba, the first son, to back their candidature for the topmost parliament leadership posts. In several posts, Muhoozi condemned corruption and argued that Uganda did not need leaders associated with unexplained wealth and extravagancy. Sources indicate that Norbert Mao's aspiration for the Speaker's post could be part of the political juggling endorsed by the first family, including General Salim Saleh and General Muhoozi Kainerugaba. The outgoing Minister of State for Finance and Planning and newly sworn in Tenjeru North MP Amos Lugolobi has warned newly elected MPs against fraudsters and con men targeting them outside Parliament. Speaking after taking oath, Lugolobi revealed he lost 100 Ugandan million shillings to con men during his first term and urged the legislators to practice financial discipline, avoid unnecessary borrowing, and invest wisely. He also pledged to fight land grabbing and promote wealth creation in Tenjeru North. More than 61,000 public officers face disciplinary action for failing to declare their assets. This has been confirmed by the Inspector General of Government, Lady Justice Aisha Naluze Batala, while addressing the press at the Uganda Media Center, saying 2,800 officers registered for the 2026 declaration exercise between 1st and 30th April. She adds that out of these, 241,230 submitted their forms, while 61,570 did not, and those cases are now being processed for referral to the Leadership Court Tribunal. Lady Justice Aisha Naluze Batala says that, however, they registered 80% compliance, which is an improvement, but those who failed to declare will face sanctions including fines, dismissal, vacation of office, and forfeiture of illicitly acquired assets. She also disclosed that they faced some challenges that include late submissions, system glitches, and poor internet in some rural areas. The IGG says she's discussing with the head of public service to make assets declarations mandatory for anyone joining public service. President Yoweri Kaguta Museveni has praised the strong and historic relations between Uganda and China, describing China as a reliable partner that has consistently supported Uganda's development and economic transformation. The president made the remarks at State House Entebbe while meeting Lusang Jamkhan, the special envoy for Chinese President Xi Jinping, who represented the Chinese leader at President Museveni's recent inauguration ceremony. Lusang conveyed President Xi Jinping's congratulatory message to President Museveni upon his re-election and reaffirmed China's commitment to strengthening bilateral ties with Uganda. He condemned President Museveni for his leadership, saying Uganda has made significant progress in peace, stability, and development under his stewardship. In his remarks, President Museveni thanked President Xi Jinping for sending a special envoy to attend the ceremony and applauded China for deepening economic cooperation with Uganda. President also reiterated Uganda's position on global conflicts, emphasizing dialogue over confrontation. He revealed that during Uganda's current tenure as chair of the non-allied movement, NAM, different global powers have been pressuring Uganda to take sides on the Iran issue, but the country instead advocated for peaceful engagement. The leader of the Democratic Party of Turkmenistan, Mr. Atar Sadaru, paid a courtesy visit to President Yoweri Kaguta Museveni at State House Entebbe before departing Uganda last evening. Sadaru had traveled to Uganda to represent His Excellency Sardar Abd Mohamed to the president of Turkmenistan at President Museveni's swearing-in ceremony held on 12 May 2026. Turkmenistan is a landlocked country in Central Asia bordered by Iran, Afghanistan, Uzbekistan, Kazakhstan, and Caspian Sea, with a population of about 7 million people. President Museveni welcomed Sadaru and thanked him for traveling to Uganda to represent President Sadar at the ceremony. In the same meeting, President Museveni also gifted Sadaru books about Uganda as a gesture of friendship and cooperation between the two countries. On his part, Sadaru expressed Turkmenistan is interested in strengthening bilateral relations, adding that Turkmenistan's economy is rich in natural gas and oil reserves on top of their exports like cotton and textile products to several countries, including the United States of America. Despite this, he praised Uganda of its climate, natural beauty, and hospitality. The meeting was also attended by Honorable Henry Okello Oliem, the outgoing Minister of State for Foreign Affairs. Today in our foreign news, Donald Trump has concluded his final round of talks with Xi Jinping and wrapped up his state visit to Beijing. Trump said the meeting was very successful, world-renowned and unforgettable, while Xi called it a historic and landmark visit, according to Chinese state media. Trade, oil, Iran and Taiwan were among the topics discussed over 2 days of meeting. Earlier, Trump said Xi had committed to withholding military equipment from Iran in an interview with Fox News. The U.S. president also said China wants the Strait of Hormuz open again and that Beijing has agreed to buy oil from the U.S. Today in history, on May 15, 1800, President John Adams ordered the federal government to move from Philadelphia to the new capital in Washington, D.C. Following congressional adjournment, Adams directed officials to transfer all federal offices and archives by June 15, 1800, with Philadelphia ceasing to be the capital on June 11th. That brings us to the end of our news today. I remain Edith Namwanje.
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6: 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So what I can tell you is that we received the complaint and we are processing it. We are going to work on it. 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
3: Good afternoon at exactly 4 p.m. Welcome to 94.4 FM, Radio Sapientia News. I'm Francis Lubega. It is only 2 hours left to the end of the swearing-in ceremony for the Uganda's newly elected legislators who are beginning their legislative service for the political term 2026-2031. Officially, a total of 528 members of parliament have to be sworn in by 6:30 p.m. this evening to close the three-day exercise that has seen new entrants and old MPs who have been re-elected to serve in the 12th Parliament. The MPs have taken the oath of allegiance and the oath of the Member of Parliament. By midday today, a total of 100 members of Parliament had been duly sworn in this morning out of the 114 MPs set for the final day swearing ceremony. Among those sworn in today are the outgoing Minister of Defence, Jacob Oboth-Oboth, former State Minister for Sports, Peter Ogwang, and several other members of Parliament. The former Deputy Speaker of the 11th Parliament, Thomas Taiboa, has pledged to intensify the fight against poverty and support government wealth creation programs after being sworn in to serve the people of Ruhinda North County in the 12th Parliament. Speaking shortly after taking the oath, Taiboa thanked the people of Ruhinda North in Luanda District for renewing their trust in him and reaffirming his commitment to implementing President Yoweri Kaguta Museveni's manifesto and the agenda aimed at improving household incomes and transforming communities socio and economically. Tayewa said the new parliament should focus on poverty eradication through government initiatives such as the parish development model and other income-generating projects designed to uplift ordinary Ugandans. He also highlighted some of the achievements of the 11th parliament, including the passage of the Petroleum Supply Amendment Law and the organ donation and transplant legislation, expressing confidence that the 12th parliament will continue backing key government programs such as free university education and anti-corruption efforts. On the question of the deputy speakership, Taewa said he remains loyal to the ruling party and President Museveni, adding that he is ready to support any decision taken by the party leadership.
4: This is Exanja, where we are going to focus on wealth creation, where I want to differentiate between development and socio-economic transformation, going beyond roads, what to ensuring that people have something in their pocket. We have been able to pass critical bills, a petroleum supply amendment bill, which has brought security of fuel supply to the country. Organ donation and transplant law, which has enabled us now to start performing critical surgeries which we are taking out of the country.
3: The former leader of opposition of the 11th parliament, Joe Senyonyi, has called for a more people-centered and accountable parliament as they begin their legislative service in the 12th parliament. Shortly after swearing in as the fully flagged MP representing Nakawa West in the 12th parliament, Senyonyi reflected on the performance of the 11th parliament, saying it fell short of public expectations in areas such as legislation, budgeting and the fight against corruption. He urged the incoming parliament and the ruling Yoweri Kaguta Museveni-led NRM leadership to prioritize accountability and pass laws that benefit Ugandans instead of targeting individuals. Senyonyi also called for the preparation of people-centered national budgets that address the real needs of citizens, while stressing the importance of respecting the voice of the opposition despite its minority status in parliament. The Nakawa West legislature expressed hope that the leadership of the 12th parliament will remain responsive to the concerns of the public and uphold transparency in government operations.
5: There's a lot that's been said about the 11th Parliament. What's for sure is that, in my view, because I have been leading one side of the House, it has honestly not lived to the expectations of Ugandans. See, the vision of this Parliament here is to be a people-centered Parliament. As somebody who's been in this House for 5 years, I admit we have not been people-centered. The kind of laws that we have passed, you know, the corruption that has been at this Parliament, many of the things that we have been doing in this parliament, the laws passed, the budgets and so on, they have not been people-centered.
3: As Uganda's 12th parliament takes shape, former leader of opposition Joe Senyonyi has officially handed over the instruments of office, marking the end of his tenure as at the helm of the opposition in parliament. Speaking shortly after the swearing-in process, Senyonyi confirmed that he had formally handed over the office to the office of the leader of opposition, including the accounting office attached to the office government vehicle and security personnel assigned to the position. He explained that the transition follows the expiry of the 11th Parliament, noting that 12th Parliament is yet to elect key leaders, including the Speaker, Deputy Speaker of Parliament, Leader of Opposition, and Committee Chairpersons. Senyonyi say the elections of the Speaker and Deputy Speaker, scheduled for the 25th this month, will pave the way for the appointment of other parliamentary leaders and committee heads, calling on other leaders to do the needful. He added that any decision regarding his possible return to the office of the leader of opposition will depend on the resolutions made by his party's national executive committee.
5: It has honestly not lived to the expectations of Ugandans. See, the vision of this parliament here is to be a people-centered parliament. As somebody who's been in this house for 5 years,
3: The Inspector General of Government has confirmed receiving a petition calling for investigations into the alleged breach of the Leadership Code of Conduct. IGG Late Justice Aisha Aluze Batara said her office is reviewing the petition filed by activists and lawyers and will launch investigations thereafter. The petition led by lawyer Andrew Karamaji accuses former Speaker of Parliament Anita Nitamongo of failing to declare her assets, which they say via violates the Leadership Code of Conduct.
6: As of 30th April, a total of 80% of declaration was realized in the April declarations. So what happens to these people who have not declared? A number of sanctions were spelled out in the Leadership Code Act, where fines, demotions, dismissal from office, vacation from office, confiscation and forfeiture of illicitly acquired assets, gifts or benefits of government officers are enforceable.
3: Meanwhile, Deputy IGG Patricia Okiria Ochan has urged newly elected MPs to declare their assets within 3 months of assuming office. More than 61,000 public officers faced disciplinary action for failing to declare their assets. This has been confirmed by the Inspector General of Government, Late Justice Aisha Naluze Batara, while addressing the press at the Uganda Media Center, saying that 2,800 officers registered for the 2026 declaration exercise between 1st and 30th April. She adds that out of these, 241,230 submitted their forms, while 61,570 did not, and those cases are now being processed for referral to the Leadership Court Tribunal. Late Justice Aisha Batara says they, however, registered 80% compliancy, which is an improvement, but those who failed to declare will face sanctions including fines, dismissal, vacation of office, and forfeiture of illicitly acquired assets. She also disclosed that they faced some challenges that include late submission, system glitches, and poor internet in some rural areas. The IGG says she is discussing with the head of public service to make asset declaration mandatory for anyone joining public service. The opposition National Unity Platform, NUP, has elected Councillor John Mary Sebufu as its flag bearer for the KCCA speakership alongside Councillor Olivia Namazi for the position of deputy speakership. Sebufu gained 11 votes against his contestant Godfrey Luyombia, who got 8 votes. The KCCA speakership elections are scheduled to take place next week on 21st May 2026. While announcing the party's choices, the NUP Election Management Committee chairperson Harriet Chemtai say the party is determined not only to win the positions but also to prioritize service to the residents of Kampala. Meanwhile, the elected mayor of Kampala, Ronald Balimwezo, Balimwezo Nsubuga, urged the party flag bearers to uphold integrity if entrusted with the offices. He cautioned them against corruption, stressing that leadership should be guided by transparency and accountability. In the same vein, Namazi has vowed to maintain unity and discipline in achieving effective leadership at City Hall. That brings us to the end of our news. Thanks for listening. I remain Francis Luvega. Nice evening.
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10: the world today ensi nga bweyimiridde
15: He deploys the military against the citizens, those who oppose him. We ask you to support our demands for accountability for the crimes against humanity that he has committed and continues to commit against the people of Uganda. I thank you.
16: Why do you go to the public if you don't have a public spirit? Why do you say I want to work for the public? If you don't work for the public, go and do your own private things.
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17: President Trump insists everybody loves his plan to take over the Gaza Strip, move Palestinians out, and rebuild it as a Riviera of the Middle East.
18: The U.S. will take over the Gaza Strip, and we will do a job with it, too. We'll own it and be responsible for dismantling all of the dangerous unexploded bombs and other weapons on the site.
19: 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In Singapore, immediately. Ubida Bootia. 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
22: 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So we had a great stay. It was an amazing period of time.
20: And those all the press conference said,
22: "Hello, everybody. How are you? So we had a great." Stay. It was an amazing.
20: Agamba, we had the greatest stay in China. 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
0: 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How the parliamentary resources were being used.
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0: that is nonsense
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20: ndaba okulwanagana okugenda maaso ku social media
4: but ultimately the true arena for that decision is the parliament
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4: you cannot say you are fighting malaria and then you are a friend to mosquitoes
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0: The people to elect the speaker are the members of parliament. 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
1: But your honorable Norbert Mao, Gagantino president, asobola okulambika, asobola okugaidinga, yinga mwe mulonda, temwe kwasa.
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0: 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I left this place, I was just turning 39 when I retired from parliament, not yet 40. So I'm returning after 20 years. A lot has changed. We have a very young parliament. I promise to mentor the young parliamentarians. I have a lot of experience as a lawyer.
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2: The world today and Singapore today.
3: He deploys the military against the citizens, those who oppose him. We ask you to support our demands for accountability for the crimes against humanity that he has committed and continues to commit against the people of Uganda. I thank you.
4: Why do you go to the public if you don't have a public spirit? Why do you say I want to work for the public? If you don't work for the public, go and do your own private things.
2: The world today.
5: But President Trump insists everybody loves his plan to take over the Gaza Strip, move Palestinians out, and rebuild it as a Riviera of the Middle East.
6: The U.S. will take over the Gaza Strip, and we will do a job with it, too. We'll own it and be responsible for dismantling all of the dangerous unexploded bombs and other weapons on the site.
2: The world today. In Singapore immediate day. 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
0: Monday to Friday. 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
9: It's an honor to be with you. It's an honor to be your friend.
0: Ulire, it's an honor to be with you. It's an honor to be your friend. 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
9: And the relationship between China and the USA is going to be better than ever before.
0: And the relationship between the USA and China is going to be better than ever before. 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
11: Hello everybody. How are you? So we had a great stay. It was an amazing period of time.
9: A holiday we had a great stay. It was amazing with the whole obugenyi bubadde bulungi nnyo mu gwange lya China.
11: President Xi is an incredible guy.
9: A president Xi is a great guy. Musajja mulungi nyo.
11: Got along, man. A lot of great trade deals, including over 200 planes from Boeing with a promise of.
9: Oh, we didn't. Tuba dene trade deals inungi nyo. Agenda tugulaka nyo za Boeing. Ngebi kumi vini no musovyo.
11: 750 planes, which will be by far the largest order.
9: 750 planes. 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Nazaga enda zigula.
11: If they do a good job with the 200, which I'm sure they will, and that's General Electric also, the engines, so they're buying General Electric, so it's approximately.
9: Kali, wakubwa nti nali mu nnyonyi, ennyonyi etambula, enetokota so edoboozi, toso wakubanga oliwulira bulungi nnyo, ninga gamye nti no diru zama zo kubanga azikutula. 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
4: This is Exanja where we are going to focus on wealth creation, where I want to differentiate between development and socio-economic transformation, going beyond roads, what, to ensuring that people have something in their pocket. We have been able to pass critical bills, a petroleum supply amendment bill, which has brought security of fuel supply to the country. The organ donation and transplant law, which has enabled us now to start performing critical surgeries which we are taking out of the country. So, and very many, very many other laws. In the 12th Parliament, we have to focus on complete free universal education, which the President is looking at. We have to ensure that we do fight corruption at all levels, not only at the top, but even up to down. And we as leaders.
3: Yejo Ssenyonyi nga yabadde akulira oludda oluvuganya mu Paalamenti eweddeko ategeeza nga Paalamenti ey'11 bw'etasobodde kutuukiriza byetaaga ebiruma abantu, kyokka n'awera nga webakyali nga ye bw'akyali omubaka ajja okwongera okutuusa ebyo mu Paalamenti ebiruma bannansi.
5: There's a lot that's been said about the 11th Parliament. What's for sure is that in my view, because I have been leading one side of the house, it has honestly not lived to the expectations of Ugandans. See, the vision of this parliament here is to be a people-centered parliament. As somebody who's been in this house for 5 years, I admit we have not been people-centered. The kind of laws that we have passed, you know, the corruption that has been at this parliament, many of the things that we have been doing in this parliament, the laws passed, the budgets and so on, they have not been people-centered. Let's see what the 12th parliament gets to be like. My call, and especially to our colleagues on the NRM side, let's be truly people-centered. This is not an opposition thing, yeah? When we are passing budgets, when we are passing laws, let's not pass laws targeting individuals. Let's pass laws for the good of the country.
3: Wade parliament ya 11 yafundikira speaker wa parliament teyajifundikira mu butongole, abadde akulira oludda oluvuganya Joel Ssenyonyi ategeezezza nga ye bwe yawaayo dda woofiisi yakulira oludda oluvuganya eri abakwatibwako. 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
1: Government has so far spent 180 billion shillings on Inspire Africa Coffee Factory in Ntungamo, a private company whose benefits the citizens don't see at all, but of course the business owner keeps laughing all the way to the bank on taxpayer money. Day Biopharma, that's another private company, which promised the country the COVID vaccine, and that vaccine never came, as we all saw. And then later, promised government that it would begin to manufacture medicine for the country. 724 billion.
2: There has honestly not lived to the expectations of Ugandans. See, the vision of this parliament here is to be a people-centered parliament. As somebody who's been in this house for 5 years, I admit we have not been people-centered.
0: Ngebogo mkitifo cho wa speaker bwa parliament ya yongira bulirucha. 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
4: 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So what happens to these people who have not declared? 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
5: 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So by the total number of votes cast and by the person who has the majority, I declare Namazzi the winner.
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3: 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So help me Allah.
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4: 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So help me God.
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2: 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So help me God.
0: Oyo ye mukulu Thomas Taiwa Nakuwe bidairo bi.
2: 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So help me God.
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1: Trying to destroy the country and saying Anita must resign. Resign and go where?
0: Amongo yabagamba. I resign and go where I'm still around. Nkabadirem.
1: Trying to destroy the country and saying Anita must resign. Resign and go where? I am still around.
0: I am still around. 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
1: I will spend whatever it takes to make sure that we get what we want to get. And for the sake of MK, just assure MK, we will do whatever it takes. And for your information, members of parliament, in the 11th parliament, I can proudly say, we didn't have an opposition in parliament. Have you heard that?
0: Mungu ya gamba, tebabadena opposition in parliament. Nila nasu na ganti, tujua kola chonechi soboka, Muhoozi mumugumie. Ati simanyani yagumia munne Muhoozi yagumia Anita Among oba Anita Among yagumia Muhoozi.
1: In the 11th parliament opposition got swallowed. In the 12th parliament it is going to be walloped, not swallowing, because when you wallop it will not even come out. So this is going to be the easiest parliament. Be the issues parliament, and I can assure you nothing is impossible with God.
0: Nene Katonda wafe mumuleke tusabe ati ani agenda okulya ani agenda okumira ani nera agenda okulya ani. 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
1: Trying to destroy the country and saying Anita must resign.
0: Hey.
1: Resign and go where?
0: You are still around.
1: I am still around.
0: Kawe demu. Anita among parliament ya 12 mumulinda kya. Abagambye still around. She's still around.
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4: 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So help me God.
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5: On Wednesday, we had 184 members of parliament sworn in. On Thursday, yesterday, we had 174 members of parliament sworn in. And today, Friday, we have just completed a task with 169 members of parliament, giving us a total of 527 members of parliament. One member of parliament elect is due to come and swear in due course, and this is Kenya Michael Iga from Bukuya County. With that, that will be the full composition until we have a replacement for the vacant slot of Kalangala District Woman Representative. Now, a few things to note. The first sitting is scheduled for Monday, the 25th of May, and that is a sitting in which they shall elect their Speaker and Deputy Speaker of Parliament. Now, most members of Parliament are encouraged to look into their bags because they have got an

0: son Jacob swear in the name of the Almighty God that I will be faithful and bear true allegiance to the Republic of Uganda, and that I will preserve, protect, and defend the Constitution. So help me God. I, Oboth Maxon Jacob, swear in the name of the Almighty God that I will give faithful service to this Parliament and support and uphold the Constitution of the Republic of Uganda as by law established. So help me God.
1: Ono oluvannyuma ayogeddeko eri bannamawulire ne yeebaza minisitule y'ebyokwerinda nti batambudde nga bonna kyokka waabuuziddwa ku ky'ekifo ky'obwa sipiika. 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
2: And I also want to thank the people I've been working with, the Ministry of Defense, the UPDF, for being by my side all through, so that we pulled through this general election successfully.
3: There is some information going around about the speakership.
2: I'm not aware. I'm not on social media.
4: You are the chosen one.
2: You are the one who chose me. Who wouldn't want?
1: Abalala abalayidde kubaddeko omumyuka wa sipiika ya Paalamenti y'11 Thomas Tayebwa, era akiikirira abaluhinda kaunti, abadde akulira ab'oludda oluwabula gavumenti mu Paalamenti muna NUP Joel 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
5: This is Exanja, where we are going to focus on wealth creation, where I want to differentiate between development and socio-economic transformation, going beyond roads, what, to ensuring that people have something in their pocket. We have been able to pass critical bills, a petroleum supply amendment bill, which has brought security of fuel supply to the country. Organ donation and transplant law, which has enabled us now to start performing critical surgeries which we are taking out of the country. So, and very many, very many other laws. In the 12th Parliament, we have to focus on complete free universal education, which the President is looking at. We have to ensure that we do fight corruption at all levels, not only at the top, but even up to down. And we as leaders.
1: Ate ye muna National Unity Platform Joel Ssenyonyi ategeezezza nga Paalamenti ey'11 bw'etasobodde kutuukiriza byetaaga ebiruma abantu, ng'avumiridde nnyo ensonga y'enguzi ebadde ekudde ejjembe mu Paalamenti ey'11, ng'asabye ababaka banna NRM okufaayo okuweereza abantu wabula si kumala gabaga mateeka aganyigiriza abantu olw'okuba be balina omuwendo ogusinga obungi.
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1: 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Establishing a new identity. This will include the grieving of letting go of who we once were so that we can learn to discover new purpose and achievement in the small things.
0: Actually, waliwo wano tulina tujja kaabuulira Mother Teresa we Calcutta. Anaki yayogera.
1: What is my purpose? Do small things with great love. Do ordinary things with extraordinary love. A few months ago,
0: yali yeyogerako mama tere.
1: I was again immersed in the intense and dark storm of traumatic spinal CSF leak symptom relapse, which also triggered the major mental health crisis I wrote about here. Part of my turmoil included the sense of feeling completely worthless.
0: Yali tekerabawo.
1: Being perpetually stuck in bed with the very distressing neurological symptoms often means you feel like your life has so little worth, value, or purpose. Especially when you see most other people around you getting on with their seemingly important, full, and valuable life. Feeling purposeless amidst suffering and chronic pain really negatively impacts your mental health.
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1: 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I even felt like deleting this old blog and my all of my public writing, because I decided that stories without happy endings are just depressing. If I cannot offer hope to those suffering, then my writing may just discourage those already unwell and spread negativity rather than positivity.
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1: 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It could include spending time with others at home, calling them, writing or sending a message. We can often find more purpose in thinking about others rather than just being consumed by ourselves.
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1: 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It is this spiritual freedom which cannot be taken away that makes life meaningful and purposeful. 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
1: My prayer for you is that these videos provide some inspiration to help you and you and hopefully find a way through.
0: Videos are za muandisi.
1: Yes. Your own season of a crushed spirit. Or perhaps instead they might help to educate you to learn how better to support loved ones who are going through immensely difficult season of suffering in different ways.
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1: 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If one person falls, the other can reach out and help. 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